Yeah, I'm near King William Victor 1526. King William Victor 1526. 457.

0: 3-0 on the list. Clear from last back in service. Let's do it.
1: Call 3-3-1, I have a large main complaint, level height. If you go on the 1-4 information.

0: Yeah, I'm just gonna,
1: Okay, I'm just gonna check in the area, I don't know.

0: is that Delta at 4? Four is going to be out of service for an ALS transport from Lewis County General to Wynn.
1: Thank you, Officer Gordon, carriage ALS transport, Lewis County General to Wynn, 2120.

0: Peter Lewis. I attempt to contact that phone number in the CAD, negative results.
1: 3-2-1-2.

0: tree for some. I was on a traffic stop in Jefferson. Do you have traffic for me?
1: That's affirmative. Heavy suspicious person was last seen at 7842 Alpine Road, Harrisville.
0: Great. What is the details on that?

0: 337, the caller is Nor at the camp. He was caught on his camera with a male soldier walking behind the backside of his camp. Pretty a white male, approximately 6 years old, wearing all black with a baseball cap, white hair, white beard. He saw the subject on his cameras around 6:30 this evening. They spoke with multiple neighbors, nobody recognizes him.
1: 371, sir. Unreadable online. All online.

0: 7-1-9-10,
1: Yes, sir.
0: 3-8-21-56.

0: I'll be clear from this address. I'll be in the area patrolling.
1: Alright, please run 2-0.

0: 7 on my north.
1: 4-5-5.
0: I spoke with Mr. Sanford, advised him if he makes contact with that individual to notify dispatch. I'll be clear of the scene, checking the area.
1: I think 20 there.
0: 719 Lewis, if you could also notify SC Carthage, I guess that subject has a history of going to Carthage as well.
1: Okay.

0: radio, 37 wants.
1: 337.
0: Are there any available north patrols?
1: Not at this time.
0: Right, I'm going to start up court that complaint and clear the camp and give me the code when one is available, if you can just start them up this way.
1: Three,
0: can you want to be available?
2: 3-5, Lewis. I
0: can clear
2: here. I can be in
0: the office 3-5. Affirmative. 3-5. Finish what you got there. Snow rush.
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1: Thank you.

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0: You love one custody, 941. Me one juvenile female, proper, you could advise FMC.

0: 19330. Be advised, are you using another case showing in the same area?
1: Please, copy. I'm roughly 6 minutes out from Wright Drive.

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0: there. 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The caller by attendant and girlfriend are arguing, requesting somebody speak with them.
1: Copy.

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0: 3837, you can get your guard, they're all set up there.
1: Receive. 3-0, Lewis. Negative result, Todd. Back up.
0: 3-2.

0: 3-0 Louis, just confirming the registration, Lincoln John Sam 7683.
1: That's a permanent.
0: Copy.

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0: Dash 14. I can be in Route 70, Lincoln, with 908, so I'm advised otherwise.
1: 3D, 714, 20, 11.

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1: 7-1-4 on 12, copy. 7-1-9, I have someone for you on the phone if you'd like to speak with him. He, what do you think to tell you? I don't know which room he's in.
0: Copy, you can pursue myself.

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0: 3-2, Lewis, last line station for bail.
1: Three three one 719. I was a mistaken person at 7028 to your 26 Martin. Lewis, we copy. We'll pair up and we'll head that way. 719, you just heard.
0: The
1: caller might hear the owner of the time. If she heard her dog barking over her camera, that she can hear movement coming from her residence. I don't know if anyone's inside or not.
0: Copy.
1: 0130. Let's just head right there
0: now.
1: We'll check it out.
0: Copy.
2: Okay.

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0: 31.
2: 31.
0: 15, 15, 15, 15, 15, 15, 15, 15, 15, 15, 15, 15, 15, 15, 15, 15, 15, 15, 15, 15, 15, 15, 15, 15, 15, 15, 15, 15, 15, 15, 15, 15, 15, 15, 15, 15, 15, 15, 15, 15, 15, 15, 15, 15, 15, 15, 15, 15, 15, 15, 15, 15, 15, 15, 15, 15, 15, 15, 15, 15, 15, 15, 15, 15, 15, 15, 15, 15, 15, 15, 15, 15, 15, 15, 15, 15, 15, 15, 15, 15, 15, 15, 15, 15, 15, 15, 15, 15, 15, 15, 15, 15, 15, 15, 15, 15, 15, 15, 15, 15, 15, 15, 15, 15, 15, 15, 15, 15, 15, 15, 15, 15, 15, 15, 15, 15, 15, 15, 15, 15, 15,

0: 对对，我就
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0: 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Four's clear, passengers.
1: Speaking for you, back to the rescue,

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Catch me 26 to sail barn. Gonna be out with Ontario, Boy Robert 84323. Boy Robert 84323. 157.

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I'll be out of service on the tour.

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1: 331, we'll be advised. We're going to be out at the Lawful Transfer site with a Swiss citizen. Yeah, 0.
0: RAC 335.
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0: 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Was there a phone number for you to contact when ready?
1: Go ahead.
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0: Affirmative.

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1: 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Yes, sir.
0: Okay,

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1: Okay.
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0: Louis Dispatch. Dispatch, this is Mirror Falls Team 3. I'm en route to the scene. Can you have Cash Allen stand by at the station until I get a chance to look at the scene?
1: Affirmative. 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Sounds like

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1: I'm repeating carefully and acknowledging your fault standing by at the station. 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
1: T3, have you heard from adequate manpower or would you like a refill?
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0: 02 Francis, Sierra Falls, T3. Yeah, I'm seeing nothing visible at this time.
1: Okay, Sierra Falls, T3, I'm seeing nothing visible at this time.
0: Miss Blanche, did you say that there was somebody en route from the school to let us in?
1: Affirmative. He might be on his way. It might be a little bit. He's coming with your Richardson. He's in a silver Maverick.
0: Yeah, thank you, Dispatch.
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2: Nothing's going in the cafeteria. 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

0: 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The Lilac School is in silence, and we will be back in full service.
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Copy.

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Have a question for 7388 East Boulevard, Sweet Cliff. I also mentioned 30 reporting you have back pain. Repeating for Lieutenant Tronsky Bates, Palos Yukon, 7388, East Cobo Boulevard, Sweetcraft, 3, male subject 1030, reporting back pain.

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Alpha 1's out at Lieutenant General 250.

0: detail on those further duplicate calls.
1: Also, 911 help. The callers hung up as soon as we answered the phone. We're not able to recontact them.
0: Received any prior?
1: Negative.
0: 331 Willis, we're clear here. What do you got?
1: 911 email call. We received 391 calls from this number. Attempting to recontact with negative results. Couldn't hear anything at that time.
0: Steve Lewis, Nero.
1: Okay. 325 on you.
2: I'm going to clear the address and route to the New Bremen Town Run on same default paperwork.
1: Okay, through that.

Copy. 3, 0, 1, 1, copy.

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0: An 83-year-old female, she fell, she's conscious, breathing.
1: Where
0: is she? Where's Mark?
1: He's
0: going to
1: be on the way momentarily. 331 wants me up. Okay, straight up. Paramedic. The advice, patrols around scene, they did advise the female is clearly conscious.
2: Four copies.
1: Three copies.

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Yeah. Yeah, I was. 3-3-1. 3-3-1. 3-3-5. 3-3-5. 3-3-4.

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1: John Lewis, copy. Here.
2: 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Be on the roof.
0: The neighbor called in and I can hear dating some subjects screaming, yelling at each other. Please, it may be physical.
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2: 7 4 4 7 4 4 7 4 4 7 4 4 7 4 4 7 4 4 7 4 4 7 4 4 7 4 4 7 4 4 7 4 4 7 4 4 7 4 4 7 4 4 7 4 4 7 4 4 7 4 4 7 4 4 7 4 4 7 4 4 7 4 4 7 4 4 7 4 4 7 4 4 7 4 4 7 4 4 7 4 4 7 4 4 7 4 4 7 4 4 7 4 4 7 4 4 7 4 4 7 4 4 7 4 4 7 4 4 7 4 4 7 4 4 7 4 4 7 4 4 7 4 4 7 4 4 7 4 4 7 4 4 7 4 4 7 4 4 7 4 4 7 4 4 7 4 4 7 4 4 7 4 4 7 4 4 7 4 4 7 4 4 7 4 4 7 4 4 7 4 4 7 4 4 7 4 4 7 4 4 7 4 4 7

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0: 7 on Corvus. I'll be on service, I'm not sure.
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2: 30. Okay, babe. What is that for, Sky? Just rescue me. How about you respond? 6595, honor 34. Sorry, close contact, bro. 73 year old female, pocket port, breathing normally. Finding any diabetic against you. Is acting normally and has not taken her insulin at this time. Coded as ALS. 74 was connected to rescue me. Have a bus response, 6595, Otter Creek Road, Sonotonic Road, close across Red Road. 73-year-old female, diabetic issue. Just reported to have not taken her insulin today. Acting normally at this time. Close to ALS this month.
1: Okay. It's
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1: Seven zero, from one, I'll be in there just a second. 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

0: 905.
1: This is a regular thing. Wildfire was brown. Any blowing treaty has a commercial fire alarm.
0: Drive him now.

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0: Who's this guy calling to?
1: This is Model T.
0: Model T from Monroe.
1: Model T here in Monroe, 718.
0: Is this fuel gun file?
1: Yeah, I don't believe we have one.
0: Got it. I'm going to 3-0.
1: Well, I'm going to 3-0, you're in route 719.
0: Chief, go on scene, nothing visible.
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0: for the time you want. I'm in, sir. Room 453, still 2399. Thank you, sir. 23.
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901-905. 901-905. 901-905. 901-905. 901-905. 901-905. 901-905. 901-905. 901-905. 901-905. 901-905. 901-905. 901-905. 901-905. 901-905. 901-905. 901-905. 901-905. 901-905. 901-905. 901-905. 901-905. 901-905. 901-905. 901-905. 901-905. 901-905. 901-905. 901-905. 901-905. 901-905. 901-905. 901-905. 901-905. 901-905. 901-905. 901-905. 901-905. 901-905. 901-905. 901-905. 901-905. 901-905. 901-905. 901-905. 901-905. 901-905. 901-905. 901-905. 901-905. 901-905. 901-905. 901-905. 901-905

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0: 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I'm gonna be out of the car in just in town. I'll be available by phone. I'll show him back in the car.
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Solicitor Finch, West Carthage Fire, Avenue Residential Fire Alarm, 83530 Van Brock Glen Road, showing closest cross of Flimmer Forks Road. Warning in the residence showing zone 20, leaving Bingham. Residence repeating for West Carthage Fire, heavy residential fire alarm, 83530 Van Brock Glen Road, closest cross of Flimmer Forks Road, just inside the county line. The showing zone 20 at the Bingham residence.

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1: Sir, it's gonna be 3530 Van Rocklin.
0: West Carthage Chief, understand. 3530 Van Rocklin.
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0: 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They say he's in disregard. It was sent off due to smoke from cooking. They're all set.
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2: The police, Henry William John 4155, HWJ 4155. It's not repairable, owner's requesting a loss of contact the police.
0: Well, he's telling her something, he's hung up. 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
0: Thank you,

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Sheriff's Mobile Service, the fairgrounds, Woodsman standby on the track.

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1: Thank you. 37, let's do it, Mary Charles Zebra, 8056 MCZ, 8056, just pulled down to 410 from 26 over.
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0: three-wheeler vehicle south of here. What's up, Gregory? Oh, yeah, New York, Lincoln, George, Exbury, 7217, LGS, 7217. I'll be Greg Road and Brangham Road. Thank you. Can I be?
1: You can show me out with New York trailer, Charles King, 83620, Charles King, 83620, 12D County Line at the turnaround. Subject appears to be sleeping, maybe? Let me just check out.

0: 7-7.
1: Terminal operator, he was catching some shut eye. You can just add that to the CAD terminal operator and you can close it out and clear back in service.
0: Tyler?
1: Yeah, it's the watch subject is also the driver.
0: 10-22.

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0: 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I'm sure about breathing.
1: Hello?
0: Okay, 337, your location.

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0: elevator for a... We're just at 2 Krogan, Fire Major, Starbucks near AD to respond. Order 6289 Bliss Road, Center Steel Road, and Deer Falls Road. For a 73-year-old male, he's unconscious. Ash on the bridge, he said that he's currently in a chair that unable to come to the floor. Repeating 4 Krogan Fire, have a request for respond near AD. Need 6289 Bliss Road, between the Steel Road and Deer Falls Road. For a 73-year-old male, unconscious, he's
1: currently in a chair. I'm looking for the floor. Just
0: passed to the Falls Bureau 7 notification.

0: 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Go ahead. 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

0: Well, it's 3333. She's on drone. She's in a duke in this regard.
1: There it is. I'll proceed with caution.

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1: Krogan, you're on
0: base. Okay, bye.
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0: Seven, my boss.
1: Stop on the line.
0: Well, I'm being told he's getting out of consciousness. He does have a high degree of nerve breaking at this time. It should be all set.
1: I think going 10:40. Drop the police unit to disregard.
0: Okay.
1: I think 4-2-3-3-8-3-3-3-7-2, copy of the disregard.
0: There is that, okay. 3, copy.
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0: Patient is being loaded in the ambulance canal. 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

0: 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Do you have an approximate weight?
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1: Can you get a number and I'll call her back? 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
0: Okay.
2: Any luck on that area?
0: Negative, we're still waiting for a call back.

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1: Krogan, you're back to the 10th.

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Well, you know, as soon as they call.

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0: Hey, Paul, it's clearing down the line in Ted Woods, that's 714, pumping out from Rome. Originally to the team, it would have been 29 minutes. What do you advise? Are you

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I request from Beaver Falls. Do you have any landing zone at your fire hall for any mail calls they have? They're from Beaver Falls area. I have one at 714. Going to be en route. Repeating for line of fire. I request from Beaver Falls. Do you have any landing zone at your fire hall? They're going to be en route with a team at from Beaver Falls area. I have like that 714. That'll be with me off.

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1: Beaver Falls on.
0: Beaver Falls ambulance, we gave the fire hall as the landing zone for Alliance Falls. Tell them at this time, just waiting here from Alliance Falls member. Flight 714 will be lifting off shortly. Going to give them about a 19 minute ETA to that location.
2: Copy that. We have a 18 minute ETA.
0: 14.
2: Who is dispatch? Where is the fire hall setting up a landing zone?
0: 14 Alliance Falls 0104. Can you copy after they lift off? 19 minutes.
2: Received.

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0: 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Are we operating on EMS 9?
1: Thank you, Michael. Keep going. Thank you, Michael.

0: Rosa says line 12, keep.
1: Go ahead, get it passed.
0: 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The EPA is going to be 9 minutes for a wake up.
1: Received 09 for life mask.
0: Alright, call 11 times. Here's all the ambulance, copy.

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0: LZ Command, this is Lightstat 714, we're about 5 minutes out from the scene, wondering if we can get a scene description with any hazards, please.
1: Can you just be advised, we've contacted Clearing House, we're having the landing zone change. Again, they're requesting, it's going to be a Lewis County General at the helipad, not Lions Falls.
0: That's a good copy, we're changing the LZ to Lewis County General helipad. That might be a little bit further out, but probably less than a minute.
1: We'll advise them.
2: Figure falls, Amos. We copy that, direct. We're about 2 minutes from the hospital.

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0: Lion 12, you can attend the service. I spoke with like that in the hospital, and they're going to be landing at the helipad.
1: Receive. Go ahead and show all units back to service here. Thank you.
0: Thank you, Lion 12. Thank you. 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

0: 37 on this vehicle, sat near passenger. Near passenger, boy, Nora King, 2111, BNK, 2111. Meet us at 3 near the intersection of 812. Thank you.
1: Okay.

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0: 所以这些我给不上。County State Route 26 Water Street, and I have a Connecticut Reg 190. Boy Union 61224. Thank you, John and 36.
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0: Okay, bye.

0: I'm sorry, David. I thought it was you. Our radio is just showing the channel that you're looking for. Can you just use this channel?
1: Where is he? He advised a patient went down four steps, altered mental status, head and hip injury.
0: Repeat.
1: Move to stand for the phone.
0: Go ahead.
2: We're clear the landing zone. We'll be heading back to your call to help.
0: Please leave us. You're clear. Land zone.

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0: for defense to your call, Daniel.
1: Go ahead.
0: Do you know what hospital that the victim was being transferred to was going to?
1: We believe when, but that's not going to work out.
0: Thank you. First defense, LSR 5.
2: LSR 5, that patient is being transported to upstate.
0: Thank you. Thank you for the update. Thank you. Plus,

0: It's a 504.
1: It's the top four.
0: Four's on scene.
1: Four. Okay, hold on.
0: Envoy 9993.
1: 330 1146. 3333.

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0: This 39F needed patrol, 12D. Coming down in the last call.
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0: 33, Los Angeles, passing us. 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
1: Where do you want the landing zone for now, tentatively, until fire off?
0: Yes, please.
1: Alright.

0: 拜拜，谢谢你哦，好。Defend to drink your call, that's all they. 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
1: I'll
0: certify, Bob. I'll certify, be advised, we contacted the clearinghouse, they're checking with my people out of Rome. If they do accept, it'd be 12 minute ETA.
1: Thank you.

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1: When the clearing house calls back, do you want them on an in-year standby and have Bonneville set up the landing zone, or do you want me to wait until you're on scene?

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1: 915, we're off.
0: Please call my station, so I can email. Yeah. Please call that it was a female and male party fighting outside, arguing. The female was yelling obscenities and throwing things out of her car. The small black SUV. Believe the female's last name to be an Edith subject. She left in the vehicle, but her mother is still on scene, she believes, possibly the male, unknown. States we have had them before, and the female has returned.
1: Okay. Hi, Bobby.
2: Thank you, thank you. Also, Philip, thank you.
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dispatched to a 3D fire, a fire unit set up a landing zone at your fire home on sales. 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

0: Good morning.
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0: Are you... Where are you responding to that traffic?
1: I have an out there, so you can put me on that. No one. I'll call if I get them.
0: Okay. They are here at the lobby.
1: Okay. 9-1-5. Can you add your plate, Lincoln Victor Victor 3545 again, Lincoln Victor Victor 3545 is CAD.
0: 1252.
1: That's going to be the vehicle she's present.
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1: Oh, I don't.
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1: That's a negative for right now. Yeah. You're kind of on 12, is it?
0: 12, 54.

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1: G2,
0: the clearinghouse just called back. This human health team is ETA. That's 33 minutes. They're in the air.
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0: 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Be advised, we're going to be tied in Carl St. Lawrence County.
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0: 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I'll call by like them in order of protection.
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0: 9-1-5. Heavy echo back to post, please. Heavy Adam, Robert John, 80 Zebra. Again, Adam, Robert John, 80 Zebra, P. Bonflex, North Bay.
1: 3 14, 15.

0: That's going to be Mary, Union, Paul, Edward, Sam, Edward. First name is going to be Charles, Young, Noah, Tom, Henry, Ida, Adam. Claim number is going to be Mary, 1202-020-88901. Date of birth is going to be 08-02-1989. That's both.
1: This is tonight.

0: 905
1: collecting all of your payload. Mountain file, in New York.
0: South Amos, over here.
1: 1456.
0: Final five.
1: It is a motorhome, correct? It is at the bottom of her license. It shows her restrictions for the motorhome.
0: That is not a motorhome. Regular vehicle.
1: Perfect.

0: 37 Aurora, yeah, we've got red passenger. 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
1: 37.
0: New York commercial, 27794, Nora Henry. 27794NH. Commit A12 just came into the north side of the village program.
1: Roger, 15,

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0: Can you landline dispatch?
1: Stand by.

0: 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We'll call you as soon as we get some service.
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0: 3D registration shows valid, but it won't run the CRC and then you all lump together to the client ID.
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0: Both are valid.
1: Copy, thanks, Elias.
0: I think 15 seems

0: Jared from Las Vegas, Tower. Tower
1: 7-7.
0: Yeah, I believe it's Nebraska. 14 Adams 7-1. Nebraska 14 Adams 7-1 26 South of West Road.
1: Group 15-27.

0: Southbound, if I was there for
1: Southbound,
0: you were plate, George Paul Lincoln, 1765, again, George Paul Lincoln, 1765. Give me Trinity Avenue, West Street.
1: 1905, 1320.

0: 7071.
1: Who's calling
0: 7071? Take a status on that, also New York, correction, Nebraska. ID Agent Henry 1394-2617. Again, Agent Henry 1394-2617. Just status on low.
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1: What's that, 9152? You're quiet,
0: anyone ready? 9152, go ahead.
1: 131-507-041, again, 131-507-041, as well.
0: 9152, both are valid.
1: Confident, though.

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1: Who's on the line?
0: Heavy New York, Zero, correction, Ocean Mary, Ida, Nora, Ocean Paul, Ida. Again, it's going to be Ocean Mary, Ida, Nora, Ocean Paul, Ida. Here we are on 2-4-7.
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1: 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That complainant is on the phone.

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0: 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Negative results on that air full paperwork.
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0: 1-2-7-7-3-3-3-2, start towards me, 117, Moose River Road is west. Have a verbal altercation. The dispatcher's still in the line with the caller. They are still yelling at each other over a lawnmower. Figure out what's going on.
1: I copy, I'm on the roof. 12 feet, Fogger's Corners.
0: Everyone, copy, same traffic.

0: 407-073-3. 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Call.
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1: Here's your copy.
2: I have an ATV complaint and Pine Grove Road and Gregg Road heads south on Pine Grove Road. Copy. Which is your 7 4-wheelers heads south on Pine Grove Road? 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
0: Mercy, 1827.

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3: 37. 37, Lieutenant Vinia, passenger, David Tom Adams, 5252, DTA, 5252. It's going to be on 26 near Roberts Road, Denmark, Ezra.
1: Okay, Sam. Later spot.

0: Yes, sir. This is Lions Falls. Acknowledging call, awaiting manpower.
1: Lions Falls Center, acknowledging call, awaiting manpower 1719.

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1: 1 in route 1721, Dispatch 1 in the car is with every man on the other side with their flashers on. Every had one vehicle drive through them. I have contacted National Grid. They haven't called back with an ETA yet.

0: 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Go ahead, Lewis.
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0: Louis, this is Lion Falls.
1: This is Lion Falls.
0: Be advised, the telephone line is also down.
1: Okay. Telephone pole is also down. Request a frontier contact. 17 telephone.

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0: Ryan Stahl, Unit 37, Lewis.
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0: Be advised, there's also a telephone pole down if you'd like to let National Grid know, please.
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1: 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National Grid is on the scene.
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3-7 Lewis, 3-7 Lewis, I need a trailer, but I don't see a pulley, I will advise, I'm on Easter Road, just hold on Easter Road, 7-4-10, that works.

New York Doors, Victor Lincoln, 4097, GBL 4097, we know it's Boston Street, North Bank. 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
0: 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Gonna be East Road, Finney Road.
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0: 33-5, Willis.
1: 33-5,
0: Willis, I'll be in service. Post 451, show 5274.
1: Yeah.
0: 35, Willis, I'm going to be tied with 37 in Jefferson County.
1: 38. 9233.

Southwest, she was trying to contact you. Come on, request 215571 Highland Ave. Close to the bridge right here on Church Street. Village of Laval. Hold on, an elderly female phone call. Has a head laceration. Conscious, breathing normal. Put an ALS. Repeating for Lewis County Search and Rescue, for request to respond, 5571 Highland Ave, close to the Ridge Terrace and Church Street, report an elderly female fall call, today head laceration, conscious or breathing normally,

0: 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Hoping I can do it.
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0: This is not my list.
1: 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Everyone's finding you know, the scene. Thank you.
0: Thank you for calling ambulance home. You're requesting a recall for a driver. To respond strictly to the scene, 1907.
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0: LSF5 is in route, 1907. Can I come put my name in your list? Police dispatch 249 ambulance. I'm going to request for a driver to respond with the ambulance 7125 North Street, close across Church Street. Do a phone call. Repeating for Portland ambulance. I'm going to request for a driver to respond with the ambulance 7125 North Street, close across Church Street. Do a phone call.

0: Myself and 7 will be clear. 37 is going to be out of service on the tour.
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0: Seven one two,
1: how are we out? 19. 19.

0: I have a driver en route. I'll need manpower. Can you please retone 4 lines for manpower to come to the scene and line calls for manpower? Thank you.
1: Thank you. Retone 4 lines for manpower and line calls. I have a driver en route at 12.

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1: Lewis County General.
0: Okay, Portland, Ambulance, 2 Nichols, County General, 1911.

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1: Is that court?
0: Is that a court?
1: For now, paramedic.
0: Okay, for now, paramedic. Thank you for that.
2: Oh, I need my floor to pass.
0: Just a time for them.
2: We're at Lewis County General.
0: I think 411 is the one driver, 2019-13.

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0: check on two roads.
1: What is that? 792.
0: They are at 4972, attempt to serve.
1: Okay,
0: 792. It's going to be state route 410, cash 9.
1: Okay, 1955.

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1: 7 7 9
0: Be clear in service, negative results.
1: 13 19 13